0: Radioactive, my radio.
1: You know, they always told us that America was the land of opportunity. You know, but around my way, it seemed that the only opportunity there was to either get shot or arrested, right? And oye, there's a new thing happening now. A black man had been elected president, there's a Puerto Rican chick in the Supreme Court, and I, like them,

0: bring Len. 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
1: Well, I got the script, man, and I just really liked how it represents the city like no other show has. Like, you've seen a lot of shows based in New York, but you haven't seen the youth side of things. Like, you know, the 20-somethings, the people that come out here, focus on something, and want to be successful. We don't see that on television. And I think this show is the epitome of that from the ground up.

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Every time you turn us on. 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

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F*** it. You only live once, let the people see.

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Different. 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
1: There was a Josh DeClay song in the movie Jack Frost. Could you play that?
2: Well, absolutely. And a side note, that song Five Candles originally was written for the 1997 Jim Carrey movie Liar Liar, but it was pulled at the last minute. Either way, it's a great classic request that lives on here at Christian Music Rewind.

0: The classics live on here at Christian Music Rewind. I'm Shawn Michaels, and the only rock song to ever win the prestigious Song of the Year award happens to be DC Talk's Jesus Freak. In fact, the entire project blew Christian music apart at the seams. The quality of Jesus Freak was the standard to achieve in Christian music back in the mid-90s. Here's Toby Mac looking back on that historic album.
1: The Jesus Freak album was a special time in our lives because, I don't know, making a record for Michael, Kevin, and Toby is a special time period because it's like you have three guys and we're trying to combine our talents and to create one piece of art. That can be a very tough process. I mean, oftentimes we fight. Other times, I say we fight like brothers, but we also love like brothers. And that's a true statement. It's like, I think we learned, we've definitely evolved as artists. And I think we've learned to blend our talents together and create one piece of art better than we used to. I think sometimes our records in the past have sounded very disjointed. And not disjointed meaning lots of different styles within a record. I'm talking lots of different styles within a song. And that can be a little too disjointed for pop music. I think what we really learned to do was, rather than create three separate paintings on as three different pieces of art, we've learned to combine our talents and all three work on this, create something that is a piece of all three of us, but not wholly any one of us. It's like three painters working on one piece of canvas and it all coming out, making one whole painting. That's kind of the only thing I can compare it to. Christian music.

0: 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That's their 1995 number one hit, The Great Divide. And I'm Shawn Michaels with this week's Mystery Sound Quiz. Get ready to listen up close and see if you can identify this classic movie.
1: I wonder if you gentlemen could tell me where I could find Mr. Gustafson?
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3: Mr. John Gustafson?
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1: Have you seen him?
3: Man's crazy. Loco. He could be anywhere, wandering around, talking to the trees. Believe me, this man is a menace.
0: That's this week's Mystery Sound Quiz, and I'll have the answer to that classic movie later on. 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
1: Hi, this is Tyler, and I'm from Enid, Oklahoma. 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It was something like Smell Color Number 5. Something like that, anyway.
0: Well, I think the song you're referring to is Smell the Color 9 by Chris Rice. And it's a classic request that lives on this week at Christian Music Rewind.

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Let's open up the sky as this weekly trip to Christian music's past continues with a flashback to 2001. Now, that was the first year for one of the biggest Christian music tours ever. In fact, it was more than just a tour. Festival Con Dios was a traveling roadshow with booths, events, and shows like a BMX and motocross demonstration. And, of course, there was music. Newsboys was the headliner for two of the 3 years during Festival Con Dios, and one of their big hits during the tours was It Is You, here at Christian Music Rewind.

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10: 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And while the Summer Olympics were going on in Barcelona, Spain, these were the three biggest hits on the Christian charts, starting with a group of studio singers who came together and formed a group. 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And here's their number 3 song this week in 1992, I Will Always Come Back to You, on Christian Music Rewind's Retro Top 3 Countdown.

0: Christian Music Rewind and a mega hit from Rich Mullins, sitting at number two this week in 1992. That's Sometimes by Step on the Retro Top 3 Countdown. So what could possibly take down a song as big as that one for the top spot on the charts?
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2: 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Will here from Audio Adrenaline. You're on a trip to Christian music's past. This is Christian music

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1: Well, the all-female vocal group Zoe Girl turned out to be one of the biggest Christian pop groups of the early 2000s. Their name, which in Greek means life, became the title of their second and best-selling album in 2001. Well, here's Zoe Girl member Alyssa Childers talking about what it was like creating the Life album.
2: First of all, coming into the album, we had so many ideas and so many, I mean, even the songs we had to choose from, we had to cut out songs because we had so many. We were so inspired, and I think from the touring that we were doing and meeting people and just the growth that has happened has been such an inspiration to us. And every song, I think, deals with something that you face in life. There are songs about self-esteem and self-worth. Again, there's a song, you know, we had one on the first album as well, but that talks about dealing with temptation and walking away from that, you know, taking authority over that. And that's one thing

0: think is so wonderful about and why we're so excited, because I think you'll find so many different emotions and situations that you face in life. And I think it's just a perfect title, and I think we covered a lot of area with it, you know, and spiritually. And there's, you know, With All My Heart just talks about that point, you know, just giving Jesus everything that you are, loving him with your heart, soul, and strength. And, you know, that's another aspect of your life, you know, of making that commitment.
1: And here's a big hit from the Life CD by Zoe Girl. 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
1: Paid to have my the fat content of my body analyzed. How stupid is that? They weighed me underwater. See, here's the theory. Fat floats and bone and muscle sink. That's the theory. So if they weigh you out of water and then weigh you underwater, you get to pay them $75 to subtract those two numbers. And then they tell you how fat you are. So I went into this therapy pool. They got a big crane hanging on the deep end of the pool. It was unbelievable. And they got a swing hanging from the crane. That's the scale. And they bring it over to the side. They got a way to bring it over. And they weigh you on dry land. I could see my $75 hang out of the guy's pocket. And he weighed me. And then they swung it out over the deep end of the pool. And this guy goes, okay, now, he said, now let all the air out of your body. See, I've been married for 30 years. That's a request that had never been made to me before. He said, you gotta breathe out. Now, here's why. If you breathe in, that floats and it will register as fat. So you gotta breathe out. But God never intended us to breathe out before we go underwater. If you go to jump in water, what will you do instinctively as you jump in? Breathe in. Do you know why? So you can live. You need the oxygen. This guy's going, breathe out. They dunked me underwater. Now, they can't get accurate weighing until the scale stops bouncing. You know how long that takes? I saw Jesus at the end of a tunnel. They yanked me out of the water and the doctor said, yep, you're fat. I said, I want a second opinion. He said, you're ugly, too.
2: 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And more classics are coming up with David Meese a little bit later. But right now, here's a song from the first of several reunions by PFR. 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
1: Hey, it's Taylor. 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

0: 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I'm Shawn Michaels, and I've got this week's mystery sound quiz ready to go again. 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
1: I wonder if you gentlemen could tell me where I could find Mr. Gustafson?
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1: Have you seen him?
3: Man's crazy. Loco. He could be anywhere, wandering around, talking to the trees. Believe me, this man is a menace.
0: That's this week's Mystery Sound Quiz. Did you figure out that classic movie? Yeah, Walter Matthau and Jack Lemmon battle it out in the 1993 classic Grumpy Old Men. Well, hey, there's still more classics to come this week, and up next we'll get inside one of those classics from Steve Taylor. 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
0: Steve Taylor's 1993 album Squint would be the last studio album from the King of Christian Satire for 22 years. Steve would later go on to run a record company, produce more albums, and direct feature-length movies. With his new band, The Perfect Foil, Steve finally gave his starving fans some new material. However, one classic that truly stands out in Steve's career is Banner Man. Here's Steve Taylor now getting us inside that classic satirical sports anthem.
6: I was reading a newspaper article about these three guys who travel around the country and actually around the world carrying these banners that say John 3:16, and they hold them up, you know, at sporting events. They're actually, I think they've gotten very sophisticated. They carry around like walkie-talkies and check to see where the cameras are and just, you know, put up this banner. Fact of the matter is, I kind of dug the idea. It's like, you know, you let the Bible speak for itself. You get people looking it up. But hopefully the word doesn't return void. So the song is like a tribute to these guys. No satire intended at all. I actually like the idea. Somewhere along the line, you can sort of get so sophisticated with your approach to the gospel that you sort of lose the heart of it. And I just sort of liked the idea and the approach. So that's where the song came from.

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